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DJ Jinx. 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
1: 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There is silence and it sedates our need for love. With this silence, we bury the children of war. 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But now, together, united, let's dream and breathe one hope.